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Imagine yourself not feeling any pain, not feeling any suffering, but feeling good and feeling free in your mind. Imagine yourself

Oh yeah, oh yeah. Disco Funky, Jazzy Groovy, Morgan Crown, You and I. Pume, pume, pume.

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I am here with you for the next 2 hours, bringing you the hottest sounds in house music. I've got tracks on the way coming up from DJ Mink, Sacuti and Lenny, Mele, Dave and Sam, and a whole bunch more. Right now, though, kicking things off with a record I got into very recently. It comes from my brother A-Track, and she, in

thing. Yeah, you know, God made me funky. 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Oh yeah. You know, all I can say is that I'm

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You know what I'm saying? 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Something on a real old school tip.

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1: Oh, yeah, oh, yeah.
0: Good time here. Really good time with this house music.
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0: oasis without feeling like I just walked into my family's living room. 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
1: Zun.
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0: Lost a part of myself, a part of my family. That's why it's not about the space itself. It's about the community that's inside the space that helps you bring you back to that moment when you, the DJ, and everybody involved, it was you and them against the world. We survived.

This is a sound of sea. This is a sound of sea. The sound which creates a new dimension. This is a new style of music.

fuck y'all talking about? Smack a motherfucker dead in the mouth. Man, what the fuck y'all talking about? Smack a motherfucker dead in the mouth. Mouth, mouth, mouth, mouth, mouth, mouth, mouth, mouth, mouth, mouth, mouth, mouth, mouth, mouth, mouth, mouth, mouth, mouth, mouth, mouth, mouth, mouth, mouth, mouth, mouth, mouth, mouth, mouth, mouth, mouth, mouth, mouth, mouth, mouth, mouth, mouth, mouth, mouth, mouth, mouth, mouth, mouth, mouth, mouth, mouth, mouth, mouth, mouth, mouth, mouth, mouth, mouth, mouth, mouth, mouth, mouth, mouth, mouth, mouth, mouth, mouth, mouth, mouth, mouth, mouth, mouth, mouth, mouth, mouth, mouth, mouth, mouth, mouth, mouth, mouth, mouth, mouth, mouth, mouth, mouth, mouth, mouth, mouth, mouth, mouth, mouth, mouth, mouth, mouth, mouth, mouth, mouth, mouth, mouth, mouth, mouth, mouth, mouth, mouth, mouth, mouth, mouth,